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Every day in life, so we can. Spus where you come. Spus la bank. Spus la bank. What do you want to do? What do you want to do? How to be free? I miss you all. How can I love enough? What's the code on my phone? Stop on my page. This bullet point will come in by your receiving by my application. What by me expanding? I don't know what you do, so you smile.

is so good, you will have no problem in your life. If you want battle, you will have a sustained vision. The Lord talk to you, physically, spiritually, materially, body, power, and mind, Lord. Grant them all get the wisdom, play your knowledge, play your glory, and nation, and always play with Jesus. Father, we play, pray from system, Lord, heaven, and we run your system, Lord, nation, Lord. Wanna make system, Lord, heaven, Father, run for this nation. Father, this afternoon, play for you, we pray, pray, bring to fix for everyone who is sick with us, everyone who is down in jail, everyone, Father, who is down in corruption services, everyone, Father, who is down in homes, Lord, get away, we found, Father, in the name of Jesus, we pray, speak in restoration and deliverance and healing in the name of Jesus. Right now, while you release your power, pray with them faith, Holy God, small, Holy God, and Holy Pastor. Right now, Father, while you receive him oil, we give our prayers and healing, the same provision, the same divine nature, and we pray to you. And Father, we pray for me in life, everyone, we pray for me, everyone, we stop walking inside, Lord, everyone, Lord. Bless them life, Lord, get us only continue, allow them to play and reach out of this purpose. We pray that and thank you, Father, Lord, both play you back again, one play continue to have it, and then play continue. You apply in your life, Lord, to bless yourself, Lord, one more day. Thank you, Father, Lord, everyone will suddenly sing, bless them all.

0: sini kamlo Radio Vanuatu lo wikia mi klap lo yumitu stabotem Mr. Richard Kenneth we Mr. Polsem ona blong moso trim wetem eco tour wetem transfer we e mi stabotem yumitu storian lo business plan we e mi stappa operator now ya lo site lo tourism welcome Mr. Kenneth first time Tok lo yumi lo wanen now any motivated you plus tapi mo moso trim with them eko tua with them transfer.
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0: Every 27 rupees also given down during this family industry. 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
1: How can you spot them walk about in Los Angeles tourism?
0: Since we've been in school,

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0: employee Mr. Dempo, the one who is making all time in the camp. On a mouse, and some look at something with the things say, people play you me, island they party, even government they you must consider them. The make him say, or you shall give him, or you me, or the Tua, tourism operator, Law Vanuatu.
1: Thank you for my experience for me, Milo. Full of law, you know, we start off with scratches and then we go break, but there's no stopping lens and other facilities where you must have, and it's expensive. So that's why I stopped cutting off one of for the tinting blue union. Yeah? Painting in place where you shall help them and fulfill your local cooperators. Nothing about any left them out, you mean? Any give them more work for you, know, especially in the world community. And how will they use it?

0: takes behaves using the tourism. If a usually operating one in kind business or similar, stop inside law, one activity or similar, one matter of side law tourism. What in kind personality, quality, and fashion now? You must cut from him, sure, say, you give him one of the experience with the tourist who is the couple of one matter every day.
1: You are coming simple, you know.

0: Richard Kenneth, you come out no more island flow muscle.
1: Yes.
2: You still in good shape. Long 2018.
0: You sabi say, plan day and follow will start facing the camp and banning first local inside law, sector flow, tourism. All same one lol get a

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We send back to the same one of you. Pastor, we need to stop.

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0: 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Anyone is have any man we must contact him blo rent one states lem na.
1: Eh boss. Mi hara se 56 at one stage we must have rent.
0: Bi ale kolem kolem na ya.
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1: More music after this.

Es posible igual pensar en un plan de copia y todo.

original key message long volken we yumi masabe long stop save all time long time the one adoption long volken yumi we yumi leave for stop long get a volken no round long ground no under it so water he must have a good all get a key message there. Key message number one must have all get a danger more warning sign and long volken no long new looks have all get a tennis round long volken no more report no VMGB. All get a changes, all same, assist the volcano you fall down, or leave kakai, lokaren mokrasi try, or loud noise from volcano, earthquake, landslide, smell blonkas from volcano. Any other changes where you looking? Key message number two. Lanem mo take part long early warning system blo volcano bunyu. Masabe map blo danger blong volcano, more danger area blong volcano. All get a danger long house bunyu, less blong walk, school more long community blue. Karamo latest volcano update where VMGD and we stop giving out long all and long every month. Key message number three. Must have all not a danger where volcano eruption is having making. Volcano eruption is making earthquake, flash flooding, long sopma, landslide, thunder, musanam. No kakai fish or shell, long solota, diamanda water volcano erupt, from by sabe potion and kakai long solota. Key message number four. 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
3: Long way, please. You stop my listening. Come. Time for me. I'm straight from 4 o'clock. Team GBTC has been meeting some people. More historian, more experience for the long time. Don't be late. Please, it will happen from 17 from December 2024.
4: Thank you, Lachan, for your GBTC. I'm a service in the mood. I'm a service to talk. First of all, let me back to the phone. Meet long Anuwa Island. I start with long Aircore Village. China, we were the wife with the Philippine. The village was over long mainland before the start of the incident. The village and the man small walk inside Lucre. We drove from some new people, sick people. The village in Glesa Kailo lunch time. Then we start explaining man fishing when we start long Lelepa Island. We start look. One big fella, take a look when we come. We set plum the rubber, same with the friend, blame me looking so William Cabins. We look him one something. The Sunday Mr. Say, you go through the Christmas, Monday by me, first of one disaster with him. By down, become the Titan Wave or a quick. Time is an experimental, if you're a little time in place of a time, the cookies struck. You let me start the place now. It got a lot of things, long shelter out, long and fast when you let start with the Molgeta. Certainly move full power, the flail power, and small boys start with me. You know, manage to all in the table, any. Can't you go down with me, share you fly with me, pull down. And then I'm going to say one shot when it's shocking me with the family, especially on family, if you're away from the table. Okay, first of all, it's a mini. We work for the same mission with the family, play reform of each builder, we don't want to sit with them. And when you come to friends with me, you pray a lot. You say, we say, me and say, God, and you pray for me, and you pray for me, and you say, when you're nice, and you say, pick me, and you say, and you try me, pray. You say, you must want something strange to happen, like court, or when it's a moment, you say, you say, heart let me stop with them, God. You stop praying. There's a lot of time where you tell us that, and this is one challenge where you think about small boy, the certain time, yeah, you want to interrupt. You fly with him, chimney, bang your man, put, you turn up where your post long shelter. You bang him, ripple me. Then you put on your little town, you young and small boy, you feel like, you need, you stop running away. They are unfair, let me do, for me to follow one mission, they'll get a one slave. Play for the book, as a man, you know. Yeah, that would be easy to miss. Yeah, you can rush one or speed it along. Yeah, you know, the same one. You're there, that was in life living. Wait them to be living. Yeah, you know, when you're in the first of the time, with the wife, with the mother, with the family, with the family. You understand, say, it's good to be destroyed by the place of Solo Island.

0: and we look to help them become the ground. We said, look at God, we said, we look at God, we said, we look at God, we said, we look at God, we said, we look at God, and we look at God, and we look at God, so we want to like God. But the challenge we come, we said, look at God, we look at God, and we look at God. And at the same time, we have to look at God. The truth, that when we just look at him, if you left one, every man look
1: more music long, I found after this.
0: On the talent, out. On the talent, if you look me go long, men were stout, I mean, look all the way. When slide, last slide, sorry. And he's tracking the way, one pick for now. So he come on top, a crown, he probably come down, he come from up. Whoa, I think the men are so many guys, the time when you collect some of the time, he long, long, Sifrando, the pleasure. Only thing, only one woman, woman Tana, only person, only pregnant one Plato, only person with me one Timba, only person with me, the pro. You know, for the place I study, from that thing, some out, you'll be a boy who will get the wind carimelica, only person with me. I'm all, never forget them with pleasure. More, from that thing, for the first time, we won, I think, where me. 1.7 and shot a million from Albi and you say man something with me watch some time so me fight me lose pick sometimes you stop. You stop. I said hard no man do me with

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0: venez avec vos couleurs votre esprit d'équipe et gagnez des prix exceptionnels pour le meilleur char d'équipe et les équipes les mieux habillées follow me low number 52 le one for me number 14 be colorful c'est sur l'intervention de votre watu for more information watch them live more exclusive low television de votre watu.
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3: This Saturday, Australian earthquake from beginning on Sunday. Sometimes ground is sensitive. The area is strong more or weekend unify. When Naya is finished, unisay. Some beginning by only one time start cross up, some by only five, or carry easy. Area in normal, giving time long altogether. 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

います。

cyclone, you must understand and put Olgeta community warning where National Disaster Management Office and start giving out. It got blue, yellow, more red light alert. Olgeta 3 community warning where National Disaster Management Office and start put them out long time long one cyclone. Blue alert anytime with Vanuatu Meteorology or Geohazard Department and start predicting long one cyclone and it happen long make it 48 hour time. Long time ya, you must start long prepare. Time when you put them out blue alert, you must ready from say all strong wind but by it start long kasem yumi long make it 48 hour time. Time when it has blue alert, you on them more listen long will get the information long radio, TV or internet. Look out, more stop long way, long will get a 30 a.m., more get a 30, way save fly all bounce. Put on put, stop long good place, more tight them up good roof, prepare them, more hang them all get a cyclone shutter. Put on put all valuable item, more get a important document, long one waterproof container or plastic bag. 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Prepare them one plan, long keep him all get our animal blong you, e safe all time. Prepare them water, kakai, toast light, candle, more matches, more put on his tap long one safe place. Make him sure, phone blong you, e charge good, more got credit long him all time. You must make him sure, say radio any on, more got spare battery, any stop long side long him all time. Identify more get our place long house where is strong good in case low time long emergency. Find him out where. Place now, evacuation center from community and we start from him. Pull him up, we'll get a close. All medicine, we'll get a narco or something. Long one, evacuation kit. More, supporting family, more all neighbor from you. Especially all get a waste of need, long community from you. Yellow alert, anytime we one or two meteorology or geohazard department, and we start predicting one cyclone, long and happen, long neck is 36 hour time. Time wake at yellow light alert. You must ready more move quick time. Time when you put them out yellow alert, you need long take an action from say all strong wind from by start long come, long make is 36 hour time. You must listen more current information long radio, TV, SMS, or internet. You must make them sure

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Consider him distance mo time where you need him long kasem evacuation center or safe place mo move early. 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Red light alert, any time we Vanuatu meteorology, mo geohazard department, Mr. Predictum say cyclone, bye-bye, Emi Kasem Yumi, long 24-hour time. Time where you harem, red alert, you must stop no more inside long house, or you must stop long one safe place. 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Often every cars, more electricity, more unplugging, every electrical item, long PowerPoint, inside long house from you. You must stop no more long place where Emmy safe inside long house or evacuation center where you stop long him or no must go outside. You no must stop colossal long all door, more window, more masarem, more lock him all guitar. Stop no more inside long house or long one safe place, more continue long listen, long radio, more no must go outside. The same time where MDMO, Emmy put them out all clear or everything is clear after we VMGD or Vanuatu Meteorology or Geohazard Department, he cancel him cyclone warning long area long you. You must look out long all danger we stop, all same all rope long light we fall down, all tree, house, mol get an arpla damage where Emmy sabe cosem danger long life long you. More, no forget all time long support them family, mol get a neighbor long you, especially all get a way is that long need inside long community long you. Emi now, Emi will get a community warning where National Disaster Management Office Emi stop give him out long time long one cyclone. We come by Emi sabe help him Yumi long prepare time wake at one cyclone is stop with him Yumi. Emi one community member.

Sind sie nicht gerade jetzt da, sind sie hin?

business and sell things. After him building up his marketing and capacity building for me, then he build up confidence for me too. So after him, Mr. Woodlock here, him creating new passions where me looking up the world for the care and Mr. Woodlock too, outside working from here. So in other words, me looking up for the care from the African community, the time when free time for me, Mr. Woodlock collect from the young brothers, so that's how the story. Even all his new street and news, we organize some more kind of same girls night out, from the black of Kaya Pontus, we like new minus sponsor, from the black 1-1, less than 1,000 baku, black of Kaya, from the setting to Kaya Nope. In other words, we like all the story, I'm not a person, I'm not a person, even all boys. So, one or two times, we have a little more, and in that thing, we like the black of Kaya, so plant a little bit, even though all the friends, the after long story, I'm not a little bit, or what are the volunteer to be, so imagine that I am planning me, I am so proud as a honest time where over the current story I'm going to take a serious effort. I am really achieving more goals. I am planning a lot of

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Especially after challenge when we go through here, we start them. Being a single mom with a small girl for me, after me started to help them on a single mom, I start imagining, you know, say, even though me walk with a small girl for me, start to say challenge, how now in the community where you walk, after how awesome, how now you look at the beginning of the world.

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We want to get a new set of top top. Then we top top no more space for house. 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After going through that program, kami push to confidence to me up, loh. 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So me value me one. Me value me one. You make him say me not thinking that me slack and me got all the challenge after. Me me no put the vision, no. Me that challenge and try, then me also one rolling stone for me, and me just come more for me shine more than now. So after that, to some of me that was say me only one, me me own. Okay, also me, and then one time the bank, si Pam Colosanto, was in this program really.

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0: Full Press Freedom Day, and we want to will man the full world. We celebrate them for 3 May every year. We emphasize back in the importance of free for independent media. We want to celebrate the year media association. We want to call them all media outlet, communication officer, more social media influencer. We come together to talk about the work done by the United Nations. We start them World Press Freedom Day in 1993. Lo protect them right, lo get a channelist, lo talk free. Problem again, people is have a free press and we vote in lo democracy. Lo plan the country, they are in staff two all same one time. Lo make them awareness, training, all the discussion, lo media freedom, lo safety, lo all channelist. Put in a island network is the book, lo set them up all task force, lo make them fundraising campaign to help pay one ship, lo support them all people on island, lo put in a one member of the network here, Charles Silai. Italy was introducing you to transportation and one long time challenge for people from Kuduna. And Italy was the objective of the project here. And we will develop one sustainable business to man less more about the owner and manage the ship.
1: Exact amount of Bambayi Minerium and Bambayi Mirazem, we will still start investigating from the very same plant, the quotations and the camp. Before you may start the Bambayi Minerium back to the one project, you need the Bambayi. You may make sure say, you may cater for every cost of Bambayi Minerium of law and shipping from any kind of bless ya. And most importantly, the Bambayi getting that working capital of Bambayi business and start the Bambayi Minerium operate. Like, all figure of how much you may let in thinking you have in the beginning, you need 30 million. Likely the companies will go up because 65 million or so, depending on where place you will find in the flesh. So far, people only contribute, paid up capital as of last month. We came in about 9.2 million things. So you know, we're probably going to contribute. You missed the target of Bombay in the region, 18 million battle. The total paid up capital will come by people only put to me before you miss the question some are the financial capital Bombay contribute.
0: Mr. Charles, the talent is lack of transportation. It's not affecting more important service, more education, more health, long island.
1: Putuna Island has been stopped on the most eastern side part of Vanuatu. One of the biggest challenges where people are facing is lack of transportation. That's the problem, and we start a long time with commitment since independence, because today, people are still on the same planted challenges, blah, blah, blah, away from ship. Even it got some time where only wait until 6 months, blah, blah, blah, only receiving the next shipment of Bombay and come. Sometimes all schools are new, blah, blah, blah, closed, don't say. You know, got enough supply to maintain the school. All clinic, really, because sometimes all medicines are expired.
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1: Office floor woman come out to the Lem Street for full story and to Rachel Steven. Woman blame is shooting dead M last week. We show him see all system in of this strong enough to help him woman. National coordinator of Banot Women's Center Tata Ola Matas and we put him out one statement of media of clear and story. This mother semi talent say Rachel and company 3 years for contract claim. Mokamba Fanwa through long statement and show him say man them John. We've been treating them for killing the damn planet time finish. Mother semi confirmed say Rachel come back for Fanwa to February 2026. Mommy apply from one protection order long same week. Statement I talk about low days mama ya. We even go same end pay low end low day. Emi losing life blame from violence. Emi close and talk blame say case for retail. Emi show him say all service provider. Only fail, no keeping

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develop inside. We blow came wind, blow go inside, go go, blow kasem hamblem, inside, blow to kalambay. Me an au problem. And me an ya pen, but sometimes from, suppose you kasem plenty time call, when you know treating food, 1M, or sometime no zero, you mean no food.

Kulun Winlahan, we can show you the hack, the loop, for example. And it's available on everyone. One family, sometimes, then he got some asthma on one family, but it's available, say, he got some more on family, we got asthma, but you know, mean, say, everyone, eh? Only time, say, only asthma, he can plant it on tool, or people, you only got allergy. I mean, I don't start them with the moltria, or something we try, or allergy, but all allergy, or say, eczema, or skin disease, when you may call them eczema. Tout l'on plenty place l'on especially l'on Europe or big country. Il got full of asthma from you look all smoke, more gas, blow l'on road, l'on street, l'on one town, where you look at me. And yet we saw the making people.

0: sale el pen y got the wall some medicine when he make him see when he make him papier he come back more large little bit from make him win he pass put more put easy inside when he call him all bon food he let that turn when he call him all same et mia et mia he stop the pen same to me all same you make that no got the one medicine where he sale to them he stop him
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0: he got all medicine no more where he sale el pen but he didn't even want to be strong.

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Then I'll probably not tell you my business. You must use one step next to your hand. You know that's different. But you say, make them one in Italian, you make them unimidification, your air, for the same cap. Auto-auta, you smell them. 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

photo from one place to the other, it sends an email. For example, mosquito, have you given malaria? Any person, prepared to malaria. Union human being, mail, help. Union mail now, any person, virus, the cervical cancer. So that's why Minister of Health is saying, you must have multiple partners. Because suppose you have multiple partners, then he may not find the area of the plan. There are some countries, or it's a city more than that. So when I'm going to name Madam Naya, you can't have any one organization will be doing something, because some will have a provinces, and you call them Malam.

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And we'll tell you, I know you're a

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I show more talent. 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I'm proud to mention him to Unido Country. 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So, yun yung master, I'm encouraging my parents to you. 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
1: Well, very happy Sunday back in Rio with our group for our citizens for the Republic of Vanuatu. Happy Sunday, the workplace you start left to Alocandria. You will start the hospital, you will start the correctional detention center. Or you start the school, workplace you start left, we invite you. Now you join with me back again, Pastor Paul Steve Albert Ballard. Let me sort of join back again, Maharan. What the God in relation? The community transformation. The healing of the land. Enjoy, when we start having at this very moment, but we like to return with me back again. Before you do begin, we like to invite everyone to bow our heads for prayer and let us all pray. Our Father which art in heaven, hallowed be thy name. Thy kingdom come, thy will be done on this earth as it is in heaven. Give us this day our daily bread. Forgive us our trespasses as we forgive

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0: transform, verse number 9. 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We should have the mind of Christ. We should act like Christ, behave like Christ, and live a life, a lifestyle of Christ. We should have the mind of Christ. Family, it is mockery to call yourself a Christian, man or woman, but hey, live it in sin. You need to be transformed right now by Christ. No one can label himself or herself a Christian, yet still enjoys the life of sin. No, that is not the way. For some people, the Bible is called like blue. And because of it, German, swearing, stealing,
1: more music.
0: Look at the camera, homework, alcohol, or smoking, marijuana or cigarette, fighting, adultery, and fornication, or something in mass. And then you must ask,

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Look at another example back in the life of Jesus, the Son of God. He is the Messiah. Jesus is the only begotten Son of God. After teaching and preaching each day, he had to go up to the mountain on solitary places to pray, asking power and wisdom for the next day. That is Bible, Bible Mark 6:46. 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What will happen after transformation? He was transformation.

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0: to come and work this with me. 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
1: You can blend in
0: muddy water expecting to catch the new fish. It is impossible. You must move up out to the clean water and launch into the deep. 2 Timothy chapter 2, verse 3.

de podcast platform. Papa, may you bless him. Board of directors, bless him. Every situation, heal him. Anyone when we sick, we start to house the hospital, we speak in life for healing. To him right now in Jesus' name. Father God, we will tell him thank you. Know you most because you now. To give him life here. To give him messages. Bless him next program will be like a party. Because you will pray, we will like this time. But I need back in the next time. We give you all praise. Glory when I come back to the throne of you. In Jesus' name, we will start praying. Amen. 590-2768, GTCL. For the phone, 731-7149. Well, a contact me suppose you're interested. We invite them healing of the land. We'll come to village for you, community for you. We'll go down the village. We'll make contact with you. God bless them you. Stay safe. We'll meet back on the next Sunday at the same time.

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More on people, more picking in, where only one them improve from life, long all get a through long all information.

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0: din apun ul put from New Caledonia, pepam bali distribute mikolongol shops lo put fila Monsanto, lo launching ceremony, Deputy Prime Minister Tony Kuanabo, emi emphasize lo importance from trade, motalem se CMI pampai mi play one key role lo supportem trade relationship between two la nation.
1: We step into our islands, where maritime services is needed, between our two countries, for exportable products, between our people and our businesses. 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
0: Office floor woman ni come out lo talem straight o full story and Rachel Steven woman blame issue to get him last week we show him say all system in not been strong enough to help him woman national coordinator lo fano to woman center tata pola matas emi put him out on statement lo media lo clear

de temps plan de temps finish mata se mi confirme se retail campak no fanwatu to February 2026 moi mi apply from one protection order of save media statement I talk about lo late mama ya we even go kasem en pe lo en lo de emi lusum life claim from violence emi lusum tok claim se case for retail emi suem se service provider.

start the move for day, bring you me with him morning devotion, and on time bring you mass camp and then broadcast with him night devotion. Time bring you me low studio, him 9:30.

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Come to you where you tune in. Come Naya, Rejuvenato for joining me. Program ya, the devotion. Amen, Pastor Phil, School of the Spirit, one of the community outreach, Centralville Local Church. Amen, look at him, look at him. The full week here, we start covering up one vehicle topic. We call him building of faith. Mohime, mi number 3 session, outlook 15 session, whereby mi talk lem, the particular topic here. The session here, mi want them talk, the topic here, faith connects you to God. Mi want them say, you listen good, ask me, continue.

trembling in that Jesus Christ is the author and the finisher of our faith. Emi minim se hemno, emi originate mo emno emi creating faith inside me. Also em we emi finishing faith to lay me. Emno emi bringing about this sound to faith bring me. Who one em we you want them? Who one em we you want them out of faith bring? Another text packet of Philippians chapter 2 verse 12 verse 6. Therefore, my beloved, as you have always obeyed, not as in my presence only, but now much more in my absence, work out your own salvation with

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It's God Himself. And we kickstart it. 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

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Only obtaining one good fellow, only carry only cast one good testimony before God. Rule of faith on the presence plan. So I'm here encouraging you the morning. Your connection with God is faith. Faith in the name of Jesus Christ. Faith in His word. Faith in the type of spirit. Faith in the Lord Jesus Christ. And me keep the connection with you with them.

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Love to anyone full of testimony before him. In his presence. You want your miracle? You want him God and me break through the life for you? Get connected to him through the faith. When I'm not in faith, you have to come back with thinking about it. Bible tells me that faith is a substance, a physical evidence, a real something, reality from when you start believing. For example, if you want healing, you receive reality for healing.

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Continue. Lord, put them at faith through you in God. Trust him in. The miracle in it flows. Hope him want something where you may start thinking about the future, but faith. He want something where you may receive now. Hope him tell him, I can see it coming. Faith him tell him, me touch and finish, me feeling finish. That's how faith him walk. Hope him tell him, I'm going to be here. Faith him tell him, I am here. Bible tell him, 2 Peter chapter 2. First Peter chapter 2. Me tell him, by his stripes, you were healed. That's how faith him walk. Faith him believe that he's not finished. Faith in me believe the finished work of Jesus Christ, the cross of Calvary. Try me and encourage me. Continue. Trust in God. Continue to believe life. Good morning. Faith in me always alive. Faith in me always active. Let me channel. To which power in me can bring it. We shall miracles.

people continue to stand in faith. Romans chapter 12, verse 3, Talmud says, for I say, through the grace given to me and to everyone who is among you, not to think himself more highly than he ought to think, but to think soberly, as God has dealt to each one a measure of faith. God, I'm making faith with me. God, I'm measuring faith.

idolatry. Trust in God. Believe in God. GSM Italo Musime. Matthew 17. Italo Musime. If you have faith as a mustard seed, you will say to this mountain, move from here to there. And it will move. Size of faith really no matter. One thing important is the size of God. That's why you need to connect your faith to you God. No matter faith dream is small or big one. That's what matter. If you connect your faith to God, miracles might happen. Great things might happen like me. So when you continue to encourage me, you continue trusting God. Trust in God all time. Trust in God all time.

to step out. You need to speak out. You need to launch out. Cry out to God. Reach out to God in faith. And learn God and do great things. Life free. Next point, activating your faith to remain fresh and relevant. Jude chapter 1, verse 20-21. But you, beloved, building yourselves up on your most holy faith, bring in the Holy Spirit, give yourselves in the love of God, looking for the mercy of our Lord Jesus Christ unto eternal life. Like and brethren, God is in me, Lord. This time, continue to look to Jesus. Continue to trust in Him. Build your faith by praying in the Spirit. Continue to pray. Continue to connect to God through the faith prayer. Give Him yourself, the love of God. Continue to serve and say, God, I'm loving you. God, I'm care. God sees you at your point of need. How you feel this morning? Milakam bro, encourage me. Direct them feeling bring go God. Direct them thinking bring go God. Direct them want them bring go God through the faith. Build them up thinking bring go God. May talk to you come bro, build them up here. One family where me later on stop. You bro, family where you stand up. Lost our hope for one miracle. One of them, get connected to God. Get connected to God through faith. Faith is your point of contact with them, God. Faith is your point of contact for your miracle. Regardless of what news you cast them, regardless of what situation, where you go down, you go down. In the valley of the shadow of death, even power of God when we come down, believe to my faith. That's why we come, Lord, this session, Lord, tell them to you. Get connected to God. Connect to God through faith to you. Never give up on your faith. God will never give up on you. God by me never give up on you. God is a God of miracles. God is a creative God. Regardless of what news you receive it. One time to you, God can recreate new things inside your life brain. God can recreate new things inside your body brain. God can recreate a new day for you, a new situation for you. But you must get connected to Him. Have faith in God. Faith connects you to a God where it's a God of miracles. That's why I'm telling you. Or some woman with blood play with me wrong for 12 years. Point of contact play with me faith. I mean me touch him. Close with Jesus. Jesus loves you. Your faith has made you whole. That's why I'm telling you. Your faith flows through faith. And me connect to me. But then God will release him power play and bring me flow through life for you. That's why I'm encouraging you. Family. Never give up. Never give up on your faith. No matter you go situation in me heart or something. Never give up on your faith. From connection to Satan, and me come situation, me come disconnect me. But never lose faith. Even though you face him, one situation in me heart, and me heart or something. One time I'm going to you. Have faith in God. So that is your connection. Sometimes Satan is something to disconnect you with them God. Hey, me sabe. That if you continue to believe in God and get connected to him, power will continue to flow. Miracle will continue to flow. Transformation will change when we continue to flow. Final thinking.

testing of your faith produces patience. But let patience have the perfect work that you may be perfect and complete, lacking nothing. Sometimes you may go through disappointment. Sometimes you go through all things you miss, they be strong with you. Wala talang rin. Mabal ay talang mo siya. 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Nudugin mo siya one happy situation. Nudugin mo siya one challenge. No sabi ng faith. No build him up faith way. Thinking rin mas tanap siya. 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No thinking say, oh, situation ain't happening. No, I tell you. Yung mo siya one file. No sabi ng night. Sometimes all challenges will come, all same fight is happening in night. All trials will come, all happening faithfully, for faithfully is be patient, endure, stand up strong. The Master Jesus Christ, the God in the using situation, all happening in life free, happening in faith free, happening in all thinking free, happening in worship free, happening in prayer free, all making you become better person. And so I never give up on your faith in God. Faith connects you to God. Faith, in one because topic we want to cover from the weekend. Our faith will be tested. The trials will be more challenges when we come for him to happen in life. Making you become better, lacking nothing. So I continue to encourage you. Back in the morning. Get connected to God for this evening session. Get connected to God. Trust in God. Allow God in the truth for life. Come before God and pray. Father, in the mighty name of Jesus Christ, just continue. Lord, before you, what will you cry? Will you join with me? In devotion, when you like cry to you. As we like put more faith from your life together, we look in miracle and may happen all together. We bring dear God, hear from heaven our cries, hear from heaven our prayers to you in faith. If you like believe, talk to pray, if you like believe, Lord. We pray for one loved one when they don't stop following, stand up, they go through one situation, one new situation. In the mighty name of Jesus Christ, we continue to release him. Lord, pray you come, our Lord, and by stripes you were healed. For this purpose, the Son of God has manifested to destroy the works of the devil. And today, we speak him talk again, for Lord, anyone when he stands in the camp. Miracle. And we throw inside of God, you blame, your life blame, your situation blame, your home blame, your relationship blame. The sick plan, we're looking for deliverance, change and transformation, the life plan, the miracle when we stand up right. Father, once again, we thank you, when we stand again, declare peace, joy, and love for you. For all people will listen and come. You protect them, God, you cover them, God. Let them faith in you grow inside, God, the faith, that point of contact with him. You and I, you are time, we finish up the faith from the Lord Jesus. We pray that we plant them seed of faith to each and every one of you. Will you stop listening today? Faith in me rise up.

Senikam, Yustapal Said from Vanuatu, Radio Vanuatu, Hemi Bin, informing you, educating you, more entertaining you too, with the man get a selection of music. 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Mo bambay, mi like bambay, sabi meeting you back again, long day from tomorrow. Time to give me to long studio.

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Also every morning before him go about the day dreaming, or by him start about day dreaming with the morning devotion during this time. So anytime now by you trying to bust out with the morning devotion blowing at the ring. Open my heart to you, open my mind to you, ready to receive him whenever by 7 blue papa go through the past time by him sharing with him give me to this flat beautiful Monday

Here it is, here. Good morning, Jesus. Good morning, Lord. In the morning, early in the morning. In the morning, I will rise and praise the Lord. In the morning, early in the morning. In the morning, I will rise and praise the Lord. Good morning, Jesus. Good morning, Lord. I know you come from heaven above. The Holy Spirit is here with us. Good morning.

families, good morning. I'm glad from God giving me opportunity to share and talk to Blomheim with him, you, Lord. Good morning, yeah. Me glad from the Papa God, Amy protect him, you, mommy, all throughout the night. From Bible, tell him, say he that watcheth over Israel never sleep nor slumber. Bible tell him, say God never sleep. Time you sleep, God you no sleep. Amy no slack. Amy life. Amy start look at the you. So Papa God, thank you from protection blow you. From everyone who is listening. We praise him you, me thank him you, we bless him you. Glory, honor, and adoration go to you. Now me want to share and talk along you with them everyone. Papa, me pray from Selo name, Lord Jesus, through the Tabo Spirit, interpreting one name, me share them with everyone, the one heart, the way only benefit everyone, the name Lord Jesus. He asked me, make him prayer. Amen. So this hour, this morning, you want to share them a topic, me call them be the change. You may, you the one change person, the place you may start praying. Be the change. The book of 2 Timothy, number 2 Timothy, verse 5. Number 2 Timothy, chapter 4, verse 5. He tell him, Amy tell him, say, but wash thou in all things, endure affliction, do the work of an evangelist, make full proof of thy ministry. Make full proof. Amy, I mean, please, me take him, Dr. Blomi from this morning. Make proof, full proof of thy ministry. You mean, make sure, say, when him God is calling you out from, make sure. Say, all man, only look him, no life to you. Make full proof of thy ministry. When him ministry God, he make him know you. No book, Lord. 2 Corinthians, say, 2 Corinthians chapter 5, verse 21. Amy tell him, you say, number 2 Corinthians 5:21, we share that with him. For he had made him to be sin for us, who knew no sin, that we might be made the righteousness of God in him. So God, no, God, I mean, make him you righteous through Lord Jesus. So one ministry you receive the ministry of righteousness. God he calling you unto righteousness. Him he calling you from you, you live lo, one righteous man. No house blow you, no place blow work blow you, no road, no anywhere you stop, no him. God he making you one man, one woman, only righteous. From him, him he one righteous call. So one him me tell him how look this man. This say Matthew 6:33 tell him say, seek ye first the kingdom of God and his what? Righteousness. Look from kingdom from God. After look from righteousness from him. Why Mimi tell him? Be the change. See, how now you become one change person? How now you become one agent of change? Let me give you an example. Only employ you in one office. You start work in one office. Where you know faithful the work only giving you. The office you may start praying. You may go gossip every time. You may let go work only give you. You may talk. You may talk coco. When him you know look, you know you tell him say you look. Full up time. You let go work, you know come to work. Full up time. You give him one excuse. Be the change. See, live. God he call him you mommy to righteousness. God he call him you. Come in living life of righteousness. In here one in God he call him you from. He may call him you from to righteousness. So you must live a life of righteousness. Let go every rubbish thinking, every rubbish talk. Be faithful in the work that you have given. Be faithful in that office where you are. You know, come man blow fight, blow marriage blow you. Be a person of right, a change agent. Let him wife blow you. He look you say, well, you want change person. You karam spirit blow righteousness blow God. Let him man blow you. He look you say, you know woman blow gossip. You know man blow fight fight. You know woman blow fight fight. Be the change agent. Let him word blow God. He change and think way blow you. Life blow you. Let go. Talk rubbish talk. You
no survey, Lego gossip. You mean Lego gossip? Change. So be a change agent. Be a man or woman of righteousness. Let them talk blow you, be ye ye and nene. You know, be one man only, spoiling another man. Lo place you, Mr. Bloyer. One name you know, look, you tell them, say, you look. You know, come one. Man or woman blow gossip. No. You know, spoil him another man. You know, spoil him another work blow another man. Only put him you, only employ him in the office. Is the you. Every time you got one excuse, you stop blow house blow you. You supposed to stop blow office, but you know, stop, you know, call office, bro. Any small something, or you give him one excuse for why you no supposed to stop blow office. Be a change agent. Let them only

peace, blunt God, love, blunt God. 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

in Jesus' name. I pray with you tonight, this morning. I pray with you this morning. I pray in the name.

Monday morning, one brand new week, one fresh chance for you to reset, refocus, more, start again, whatever. However, where we can view, have you been go? Have you now one new flow week again? You start starting of a week, you me, Loana, good flow start. Whether you start ready for work,

youth ministry with Mtara Besinsing. You deserve it all. Good morning, good morning, good flam morning, you listeners for Radio Vanuatu. Welcome and good morning, Vanuatu, the show of the today with the radio friendly massive follow all of this beautiful morning. We want our beautiful day back in, and yes, beginning the one.

0: 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But then come on, you can keep going straight on time on the news. 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Update the site, look at the weather information flow at Terra.
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0: Update the site with information following what happened again with Vanuatu Meteorology Mature Hazards Department. And we put them out the day long, today cloudy conditions with them showers long rain. Rain over long central more parts of southern islands long country, while partly cloudy with them possible brief showers and expected long over the northern islands long into place more by the cloudy more small rain over some cold down to the northern islands. Light moderate fresh southeasterly winds and blow throughout long group or over the group. Maximum temperature from today in the range of 27 degrees Celsius down south or 32 degrees Celsius and up north. Look close at the marine focus. We can one marine warning we stop Naya. When you put them out long at 5 o'clock today morning, warning overall for the coastal waters going in June. Mumbai got southeasterly winds from 21 to 25 knots. But then rough seas from 2.5 meters, when Mabangi expected later on throughout the day with the rain, low to moderate east, southeast swells as well. So for the sea travelers, mariners only urge for considering safety action as wind Mabangi have produced some dangerous waves. When the winds have produced some dangerous wave conditions, when the winds have become hazardous, not for small boats, not for small vessels. People only advise to take an extra care, always listen.

our song title, Te Quiero. I'm Ari Boudin, just straight on time. 24 minutes till 6 o'clock. This morning, you still stop locked in with me, Kiki. We have a Monday sometime, and we feel tough. Already, so think about weekend yet. You know, feeling see you want them move on the weekend, do you? Remember, say one new flow week, have minimal new flow opportunities, and no focus too much on how now, week can we start? Focus on how you choose to move through the week. We take a more something one step at a time and keep pushing forward. And to keep your morning dream to moving with this next song coming right up, Cecile with a song title, When You're Gone.

the Milan Medley. You enjoy Mtirelo Morning, listeners for Radio Vanuatu. Good morning, good morning, good morning. My just have care about the bit of my radio blow last night. You on the radio last night, and then you celebrate radio. And you welcome my Mtirelo Morning, Mr. Bushimi. One good flow morning. Welcome to Good Morning Vanuatu Show with any radio friendly massive follow of this flow beautiful Monday morning. Number 11 day of this flamani is May 2026, and today in Capital Maratla all the different activities look about level day long at the race. So make sure you get up there in the morning with the one hot cup of tea or hot cup of coffee from last night in the cold small. Make sure you warm them up with the beat in the morning before you head out for a walk. Might be going to school, might be going to pet cobra, light them fire the pet cobra or animal cobra and double pet cobra, my bubble plantation terrain, sake coconato, my sell out small cobra, establishing one good flamoni. No forgetting you and by your current terrain, make a small weeding, check them all the crops, local and you, establishing one good flamoni. Welcome long, good morning, one of the show long terrain. This is the radio, one or two, you is something people go by you for to sell water today. Baby, you go fishing. Baby, you go sailing. Baby, you go sailing for one small boat, one canoe, to Lonarkla Island. We can plan the care of time. For the weather bulletin, we are going to meet your meteorological hazards department and put them out. I'm looking. Baby, you got small sailing for. Baby, you wrap small boat long. Take your tray. Strong wind. Baby, you have a look. Baby, you have a look. Look good. And baby, you got a swell. Swim. Baby, you come throughout later on throughout the day. Today. So we're wishing you one more time, one good morning, listeners for Radio Vanuatu. My DJ start care about the bed, start make a way to go to stop the term, bread to the morning, a biscuit, number by you, my family, have breakfast before you need help out to go to the Paris activities for today. One good morning, you know, for the mama, we yesterday, you just have some magic.

0: motivational quote, Terrell Mullins of being motivated all time. Oslowana, a woman on the south of Anatole, France, and Galamot said, to accomplish great things, we must not only act, but also dream, not only plan, but also believe. To accomplish great things, we must not only act, but also dream, not only plan, but also believe. Anatole, France, nice proposal from Terrell Mullins, is very different or words to her.
1: Still start with the week, Kiki, this morning. Lord, tropical morning show. Mindset blooms have changed my entire day. Please, suppose you wake up, you're already expecting the worst. A day blue by him, you feel heavy. But if you choose to, I suppose, you choose to blow, you start positive, more open minded, or something else, I feel even. I feel a lot lighter. So, start them off weekly with them good blood energy, more good intentions all time. And yes, suppose weekend view, I mean, it feels long enough, or if fly by too quickly. Some people only refresh more ready blow week, while others are still mentally in the weekend mode. Either way, you Mr. Nayan or Plessiam, or you Mr. Weekend Monday, you mean him count. To continue, look around on the tracks, we hope to this one, and we wake him up, you want, and put you on good flow mode. This next song coming up with them Shabuzi, or song title,
0: Abar. The better the Sing Sing Pro Angel.

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tere lo money first time this is for radio one or two and put la money in you which for doing a broadcast to welcome the show to all the terrain. I'm going to continue with the selection of the music inside the studio.

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1: Lo site lo one what to 25. So by you making the microphone, you call register by you need blow him giving more. Whereas now you start with the system here. How by you mean work people by cut access them or no one in challenges.
2: Thank you so much. Continue to expand them.

to reach out more people anyway. Reddit ala ka technology na manta kolablimi ini ala mo mobile phone so smartphone so tinyo ni everywhere in go so tingting ko talang sa ini problema at government services so doorstep tingin mo nang tingin fed up lang that ini services ini makamani ini available anyway anytime this time ini kalau kita kaya ang kapag post so doorstep this time ini ala mo fed up technology is no solution. No solution to our problem. But I mean, one enabler, any gambler,

0: say with the nivola system, yeah. Now from you may understand say trim and start from the registration block, certificate block birth, block married, block death. How now you should be explaining more you mean from all worker you start making things. They from digital service and you come now. How now by people will start on island presume all this are accessing. And you start working is or not yet?
1: Decentralized.

0: cięcie poszło transportem i wiary spędzi na cenę, co się nie dawno odbilić. 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
1: So, no usage plan, no access plan, for us where somebody attend you come in the rural area of living, only meeting one in local administration of this living. It's usually got one mobile phone, one laptop or computer. How long, but if one and two only meeting, local register, who is that to receive a mobile? Suppose the Unisan, the Unisan, you may attend your town, you're right.

begitu mas lo information wi Mr. Karim lo kata lo krim wi Mr. Storiania hemi part lo onem bay happen lo digital week we by start lo Wednesday we go head ko kasem lo Friday lo Independence Park lo put villa innovate today sustain tomorrow kasem ma post lo yumi lo krim Mr. Storian then you know lo Independence Park no more by yumi live streaming lo every activity we by start to them place through the day lo Independence Park thank you lo BTC by limit them live streaming bridge more narrow one and yumi da

0: tema non è very important, l'ho data a ricordare.
1: Again, Emiya, one very good question. One is about in this time, some Yumi Lokri, Yumi Stagwat Loki, Yumi Stag, trying to encourage and all families, was it Emiya, trying to families, all the forward, all the register, to register them all the system, but they can say, and all get a clear the system. At the moment, all names here, if you put some minister, not minister, if you ready to tell them, all establish system yet from with them archive new system when you start. List no all eligible folders this time by me come out look three in the one separate electoral roll where by electoral law is integrated. They run by come out the base law what name you got law three. So I mean me name say all list where by me go or get all got ID card no value so this is a one statement. The name level is tablo list. So this is statement I mean the short law one something new by me got the back level, me proportion for eligible photos by me high from say Catholic man, something like from this day. But all turn out by Ocata Tetman, but you know, some 4,000 people, some talent. Now you want them for you must use one, you must have one as not like it. You present that.
0: Listener, the radio Vanuatu, where you got opportunity, blow for them student, the unit in the morning. You can see him and one of very important work with three Mr. Mekin. In Badlo past, we got to concern only races to only take man on the boat or how about to. You right to tell them, say, yeah, me one working together, collaboration. You may when you meet that family, they do no way. You may by you may help them claim, blow any take them or data by him. And it's a Matlo election. By and we understand too, say, that one work is that for health sector, law site, law, national ID, and you appropriate person will start the studio, boss proclaims of which is our elaborate law.
1: Thank you. Yes, I think the information to me, staff law, trend or helping me with the information. Maybe you may win the staff law hospital. Say, we got six hospitals around the country, all provinces. So each time you go inside one hospital, you got one different file number. So in the name, say, file number of you, the Santo District Hospital, any different personal hospital. Even so, you can see file be a bit different too, from number of the file, a bit different. At this time, you may work with them, Ministry of Health. You want them incorporate them personal ID by the government hospital number. So, we place you call them when you hospital, you visit them. All records play, but you sync everyone. Me one report number, but you connect them report, health report play, or me other one personal ID. And make them say, especially you stop your villa, you have some treatment, you go to Santo, especially you show up to hospital of Santo, but to Santo, you put on my ID number.
2: Kill my kind.
1: soon by

0: Questo voglio mi registrare in Junior Law prima. Se mi registri, lo sai più. National IT. Se la vedi mi sta molto più potente sulla hand. Se dai io mi con lo scooter, io mi uso National IT o lo election, o lo immigration, o replace with the National IT. Information, take up the one, cause the individual. In fact, it is the system. Lo register in mi believe why you want the mask and the people will not register you, probably must come register. All people must start local and usually must register from there and look and over and open. But you know, one day left out law service will have one without national ID.
1: All beginning, I think maybe you can start by metal university. You can start from zero, you can start from all age ranges. You can go to the land. You can start all locations, you can start from 1-1 school. And baby born, all the start and all of that before discharge. So you can try and look at some more than you got one arrangement, you can go to the Ministry of Education. So she say, yeah, then say, mommy, with them baby, don't leave before you get registered. Then one time we buy me go to enroll. Please, and by you make up charm of a time when you go to start in school. So you give him rights, law, the law, education, the Ministry of Education, to go capture a motor, register a motor, all babies, all beginning when you go to start in school. And sometime, all beginning you go to enroll, only also. Come up with the multiple names, but times so only present them ID blog at all, you connect with the system and verify so yes. Straight name, level map, I mean, same mark,
0: family blue, you mean?

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We have available now. You give me workplace one and corner, you start by time, all the information you need in the staff

0: for it Wednesday. The Wednesday so you meet them with a three event by taking place the week here. Wednesday you start with the Vanuatu e-commerce symposium. We have it at own theme, where we empowering a digital friendly economy. Anything where you want to survey about e-commerce, please come to Independence Park. Second day when we public holiday, no Thursday we want to tell them ourselves. So suppose you never look in one and you meet a street battle dance by a group hip hop by the opening table. You meet up at 6-7 o'clock. You want to look at the dance the street for Independence Park. You come to public holiday no Thursday. And you mean no holiday by that plan the information is available to you by come out of the year when you public holiday. Remember, as a big fella to be thimble, you me innovate today, sustain tomorrow. Lo Thursday by Emmy Consumer Rights Day under law theme ya safe product, confident consumer. You come lo Thursday by you have more. And you where you know save make them block come, you start lo 1 mile and lo Vanuatu or province, you know forget. But you may stream online lo VBTC page more lo digital week page. And finally lo Friday number 15 by Hemi ICT Days event and 2 Hemi that one team blohem digital lifeline strength and resilience in a connected world. When you tell them finish, you may start talk about all system where only resilient. Vanuatu Hemi prone lo natural disaster, especially lo cyclone, where you may want them all infrastructure time where you may start building only resilient. And lo Vanuatu case and planted country lo world, you may start talk about one of the only infrastructure way by Emmy strong, Emmy save punch part time way at one crisis, or Emmy save resilient, you may cut satellite on top and boss play you may look him and touch him small finish law, got a law Pacific service partner, Stanley, we got another provider plan, and we believe that now we are thinking plan the people on the island of Vanuatu, we got access to Stanley, we Emmy help him, you may law service for satellite. We got low cable too, submarine cable. Where it's time where you got issue or challenge on that, low sky, you make that cable. And everything where it's come out here, data. Protection called data, blue integrity called data, blue is very important. One highlight called program and school debate. You may start and finish. Semi-final, more final, and start the independence. But you want parent where you start listen, or friend, or students, Malapua, Central, Momat, Lycée, École Française, Ipauto, and your schools will take part in the school debate. You come. But you got all quiz too. You got competition, you got all award. Mr. Invite them, Mr. Harema. Wednesday, you may look at me. Thursday, more of Friday too. Mr. Friday, no more second for you, Mr. Ko. Wednesday 3. One and now, him one. Nice. Last of talk for you, where you want to give him on listener for you, need, or story and for you need today, the money about the digital service with things that they want.
1: Thank you, Thomas. Last of talk for me, tomorrow, or week will come, one day, and start. Digital week. My agreement is also set up for Women's Park, and we provide the service for time. First 2 days, Wednesday and Thursday. Service by any free. Providing more information by come out then tomorrow, we will have one more segment by tomorrow. Providing more awareness by come out then. Remember, we have to put the time. And we let them in the salon, start printing blow, come blow. 21 page to get the ID card free. You can turn the put for Independence Park, which are receiving that service. More details for. And then by a little bit, I'm going to go to more. So, you stay tuned, you know, look at me, love, but you start with me for some time. By next program, I'm going to get you more details. But, you will also look forward, you will start to make them awareness so what's coming up next. Lo demo, make them demo, lo online services, lo day, lo ICT day, lo influence back. So, encourage me, you're most welcome. You look through whenever stuff happens, you share me information below. All our colleagues, all families, say there's something coming up. By me, run by me, thank you, Thomas.
0: Thank you, Thomas. Mr. Triflo, we'll talk to you, very important. you know, got one information, say, you know, make him one change, no life or no work where you must start making. You join him, Mr. Trip, to tell him, say, you can. You start call line up, you complain, say, son is strong, you then, you stand up long time. No digital week and time, lo, you meet him. You got a access, you got a service on the spot, on the side. You can. And you got to get a law. Customs more inland revenue. Well, last week, you need to promote them on system law, get up. Where any sales monitoring system, where you talk about, say, system, yeah, I mean, one new system,

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So, mitali thank you to Master. 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

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And you want to add a thank you too much for you for like a e-tech with that Pacific Network where for the now you provide them installing more e-tech plan them more by name blue you meet by the mouth blue screen or time blue event mobile process blue event by you continue

generally not an answer. It involved in that one segment blow, you may look in tomorrow the radio Vanuatu. So please, Noron, we are the URM Sibai program. You are again, look tomorrow. Stay tuned. Volume tight radio blow you. You loud them good. You find them one good place. You sit down the hand.

you go to hospital, everything is tab the fingertip. You click no more on name blow you, but every information history for you is tab. Very important and register my ID blow you law, independence part. Okay, the customs file is tab. VIP by staff. Ognara one bank 2 by staff.

Thank you, Thomas Lord, time for you. Thank you, you serve a staff listen. You staff current breakfast for you. We are blessed, you staff me service a history of them for you. So, Lord, name for everyone. Thank you, Thomas, and you Monday. First day of the week. You pass them one good for the week ahead. You got one nice day. What is now with you?

artistul Colin Hutley Kolu Gotema song you enjoy him today the morning after we've been joining Mrs. Evelyn Towa we Mr. Potsem representative of the Coordination Committee Blue Digital Week 2026 Mr. Jeffrey Triff we Mr. Potsem Register General Law civil registration, more identity management under the Ministry of Internal Affairs. We started the morning to talk about the modern services where civil registration, more identity management, and to provide the digital services we are providing to the time to digital taking place over this day of week. We've got a few more minutes before you to come one time long 9 o'clock in the morning. This is the radio one out the street at 9 o'clock. Mubam Sablo for you with a Marafa radio friend you. 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

for having a nice little voice for Ocean with them song titled Daddy, Lo This for Morning. Everybody, we just did it one time, 8:51 a.m. is on the Tropical Morning Show. That wraps up the third hour of the Tropical Morning Show this Monday morning. You just still got one more hour to go, so don't go anywhere. 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

All pikini ni girl we only got dream, only come all woman with envision tomorrow. 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

0: thank you mas lo sabe pat lo education program lo today and lo you establish lo broadcast lo radio vano to yumi katol kata guest inside the studio yumi got 3 students with them 2 school counselors where only journey yumi lo education program lo this fellow week yumi got Mrs. Wendy Melanamo lo Malapua College where we have some school counselor lo Malapua College and Mrs. Alison Nalisa where we have some Beverly Hills school counselor. Before you go further lo and the discussion lo today, by me give him time lo 3 plus students first time, supposed to be 3 survey. Introduce some new flan more go the listeners will start listening comes at the broadcast for radio for what to tell them what the more when a class you've lost all him and what a subject lo school now you've take up.
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0: Thank you to my Drivla students, listen up to Radio Vano to Yuharama, Drivla students, only introduce them all that I come with you with a general broadcast. Now, I'm giving time to the school counselors with the present, you know, this discussion, but my Drivla to give him small introduction about him to follow I come to you with the listening comes at the broadcast.
4: 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Me inclusive teacher Blo Beverly Hills, mommy also school counselor.
5: 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Mimi full time school counselor Blo Malapua College. Thank you.

0: Thank you, Thomas. And you always have joined the broadcast. A topic whereby team Hemi talk around them now. Hemi, I support my friends program. One program where Ministry of Education, more UNICEF, Mr. Branham, look at the schools around low country. And you know, first time where a topic at team Hemi discuss the education program, low radio Vanuatu. You got team all stuff come over finish low story and low Yumi about them. I got a tip different development where Ministry of Education and training, but them all development partners behind all stuff up. Caramount School and one Olga Tanami. I support my friends' program to support them. Olga, a beginning will support through different crises or mental support and mental health. Olga, a beginning mental health, and one important part of overall well being. Olga, the students, who same time and support them. Olga, the students to learning. Olga, that one beginning, he me feel safe, supported, and understood. Only more able to concentrate, building positive relationship, must succeed the school. Well, get up. No one or two, and across the region, many students only face some stress, anxiety, peer pressure, family challenges, only feeling that feeling of loneliness. School only play one critical role to support them. Well, get the students, the side, the mental health, not only through teachers and counselors, but also through peer support. The I Support My Friends program and strengthen a mental health long the mental health long at the schools by training selected few students ages 9 to 17, also more peer supporters to recognize them time with one friend long at Emmy may be struggling only over and basic support more kite mol kata blow kite mol kata ikol kata trusted adults also more school counselors all the schools teachers. Peer supporters here, holy not only all the counselors, but only careful the peers who really need some help to create one culture of kindness, inclusion, more help seeking. School counselors only reduce some stigma around mental health, more remind them of the students that they are not alone. Radio discussion blog terrain about you harem directly, all the students. Well, he stop also all the peer supporters about them role. Well, get training. Well, receive him. Well, become all the peer supporters. But how now families, more communities, so they support them. All the young people, be you me, the side the mental well-being. Long all get them. But by me continue the discussion. Long today, by me ask him question. I call one. Look at the students. Student from Malapua College, Mr. Paul, where we stop inside the studio. What he give me? I'm supposed to have a talk about him. When I'm now hear me, I support my friend program.
1: I support my friend. Emi wanna program the school where me help more student to look after each other's mental health. Some little student will really train as peer supporters to only provide them their provide support. Lo friend lo all friends lo algeda. Mivla also itu lo student lo malaba. Mivla notice my friend will is a struggle emotionally or mentally. Yes, our school counselors or some of our teachers or another teacher will be trained to where mifla work with the algeda lo provide the support lo friends will need him. Mivla help them all friend by listening or kaidem algeda. I call all adults or some counselors from mifla that will need him. Emi peer supporters, emi help emi vladu blo strengthen ema school blo miflai kamus one kind environment mo one safe place blo student will feel safe.
0: Supposed to be save ask em one lot of the counselors. Mrs. Allison supposed to save at on lo one em where Mr. Paul student lo malapo hemi mention em.
2: Also one parent, you save support em beginning ni blo you. You ask him supposed to hemi. Save anything about I support my friends. Also, you encourage him all respectful, more all caring friendships. Whether him is a cat with them all, not a friend, lehem lo school or around lehem. One other thing, thing back again, him you support them all activities where he focus lo learning lo beginning or safety lehem.
0: Thank you, Thomas. Listen up the radio Vanuatu, you harem Emmy, Mrs. Alison Nalisi, Mr. Bolsem, Beverly Hills School Counselor, Emmy Adonlo Wonem, where one of the students, Blomalapua Hemi, mentioned a Yumitu about a program, Blo I Support My Friends. Now, suppose Miss Ava ask a question, I come to you, Sherali, also student, Blo Beverly Hills School. Talk about them, why now mental health program, Emmy, or why now mental health, Emmy, important, for the students?
3: Mental health for me start affecting how you start thinking, how you feel, more behave, more learning thing every day. Time the mental health challenges you may ignore them, but you may impact them on learning, on behavior, on relationships with you. Suppose you may stress or worry, it may affect all behavior, all friendships with you. One other reason is looking after your mental health with you. So helping me feel happy, more confident. Because I support early, I make one difference. That you must have good mental well-being. You must have focus on learning, blimi, or you must have static in the class.
2: Okay. as advice to parents, so some advice in parent, law how lo support them pickinini. Some you must all time you talk all time with them pickinini blue law all feelings from him, huh? Suppose him got one kind feeling with him in a stretch. Am I upset or am I not feel alright? All time you must talk to the beginning, you must ask him about feelings. Blame, huh? And something is you must take him stress or time sorry or worry blow him. You go ahead more. You must look semi important. Huh? All time you must consider more feelings. Yeah, so I'm very important. Something say you must find him help quick time. In a way, because some time where problem, you can pick one. Me want advice to your parents.
0: Thank you, Mrs. Wendy Melanamu, school counselor of Lomalapa College. I'm going to continue with my discussion today. But I'm giving question I call one other student from Lomalapa College back again, Miss Devalin. Who now am you get a student peer supporters inside the program? I support my friend.
4: Okay, all peer supporters, I receive training law. I support my friend. So, time me fly receive him a training, me fly considered as all peer supporters now. More me fly now, me fly stop, me fly help him all peers, me fly all students around me fly in terms of mental health. Me fly listen plante, me fly show him say me fly care, all friend, me fly all students will need help. Me fly not try and fix him everything. Me fly. Me suppose anyone serious problem, then by me fly must connect them all friend. Me fly call all counselors or one adult. All friend only feel say me good only talk to me fly first one. So me fly stop around. More me fly all friend only talk. Lo mi fla time si oli hare no kut since mi fla al pie supporters mi fla stab lo mi helpo mo kata so li tok tok lo mi fla time oli hare no kut oli stress oli confused.
0: Thank you to my Miss Devlin number by me give him time alo school counselor blo Beverly Hills school supposed to get anything blo add on lo supposed to get anything blo add on about him question where mi stab mo add on lo tok tok where Miss Devlin mi give him.
2: Okay, thank you. Also, one parent lo house, you serve support him beginning or you serve encourage him. Lo time him, he called lo school, him, serve talk to the peer supporter, lo one him, him, him, him, him. You teach him to respect more privacy, also him, for him, he respect them, privacy, blame, or one something with him, he cut inside, him. By school counselor, hemi talk to them school counselor. By school counselor, hemi respect them privacy, more boundaries play. So by hemi no fright, hemi share them, thinking play him with them school counselor. One other something by again, hemi all peer supporter, only all very very friendly people from only go through lo training ya mo only understand them all strategy only so use them only counselor one beginning. Thank you.
0: Thank you, Thomas. School counselor, blow Beverly Hills School. Now listen up the radio Vanuatu. You harem who now am you? The peer supporters inside. Let support my friends program. But by you to harem now, Mr. Paul, also one. Look at the students from Malapua College. When I can training now, all peer supporters here, holy receive him.
1: Yes, me fly receive him four kinds of trainings. Me fly learn him how blow. Our mental health and common challenges will student or staff face all time, low life, more second one. Me fly train, low listen without touch them all together. me fly so em empathy o sea me fly que a lo el que está mo me fly len number 3 me fly len a time we mean potent blow time we el student only one we li face me serious to mas me fly river man que está con los counselors o sea van a todo lo em se el be me fly mo number 4 which is the last one me fly also len confidentiality and keeping all manually say right. Thank you
0: too much, Paul. Listen up the radio Vano to you, Harem. Paul, student of Malapua College, and talk about them some local training, all the trainings where all get all some peer supporters or they receive him a blow part of the program. I support my friends and by making him time law counselor of Malapua College, Mrs. Wendy Melanamo. Supposed to serve at on the one where put them a training where all get the students or they receive him.
3: Okay, also all parents, advice all parents, you must all time left them up thinking blow, all get the ambassador blow, talk with them all, big mom or big woman time all in Oshua. So anything with time all in Oshua, and we could say, even I must left them up thinking blow, get the, no put them all thinking blow, one individually go down, and make him it clear say only no cut responsibility plus straight them all problem all get a one plus only cut problem you know responsibility all get up only straight them all get a no more cut all people will stop only save assist more help him all get a straight them all problem all get a tam only no save ya only no save make him more another something is support them training where he go ahead more good for a look or supervision low work long all get a. So as a parent, anyone advice, leave blah blah, got support the area. Yeah.
0: Thank you, Thomas, Mrs. Wendy Melanamo. Now, allow you, Shirley, talk about how now look at the school counselors, all the staff help them, all peer supporters, all the help side blow, support them, a program, blow, I support my friend.
3: All school counselors, all the help them, all the guide them, blah, more give you advice, time plan, no show, lo, and something, and plus time again. All the staff make sure, say, plus the practice, lo, and way, where me safe, blow, flow, and plus the in training. More, all the one practical something, where plus. So give a regular check in time. Lo one we plus discuss him with the issue where all students all staff face problem geta. Mohana plus the help geta. Ogta is put all students really need all professional help. All is stomach and plus hours and plus have a put one student course if we run a show se how never plus help geta for safety. More counselors or them helping problems that feel confident with the 1 year role we first
0: time. Thank you too much. I'm giving time and law a school counselor blue Beverly Hills was a server at on low one and where student and me mention them.
2: Okay, thank you. Also one parent. You serve support them beginning in blue blue time him go to school. Him serve how blue him me doctor plus school counselor time say him got one problem. And me save talk to the school counselor, please by the help and one other thing by them. You encourage him beginning of you play me make use of counseling services. Also by counselor hemi counsel him by one way counselor hemi all advice we me give him by hemi must make good use le him. Last something hemi supposed to hemi got one problem or hemi traumatized by hemi must go talk to school counselor. Share him concern bleh him ding bleh him by counselor hemi always stop bleh hemi help him.
0: Right. Thank you too much, Mrs. Allison. Now Miss Devlin, talk about them. How also my local the peer supporters blow program like support my friends. Talk about how now programming me help them with the students blow support them each other school.
4: Program ya hemi help them mifla blow mifla isave. Not the same that one student or one friend hemi no alright. Mifla feel confident blow go check him mo ask him how na hemi feel him and he got ways you know just rush. You must take a time for you look more suppose you look say a minute to give him space, you give him small space, then you just have a go check in. You know, just go rush to check him in, but you stir him up something and make a one pick for something. Also, time where me fly stop checking all students, when me fly talk to Olgeta, Olgeta li feel less alone now, so Olgeta li feel say yes, I got one man stop where me still care. Mo emi still got one friend where me supportive, mo pa emi save help me, lo pa emi save aram ko. Emi help em me flap lo, me fly save make sure say friendship where me start around lo school ya. Emi one good fla friendship, emi positive friendship, emi no one friendship where by emi say stereo problem, mo emi make em say all student lo save gain em trusta, emi got all good fla friend. Then trust we got logata hemi big one, mo hemi strong. So yes, program hemi help lo hemi now.
0: Thank you too much. Mba am giving time lo school counselor blo malapuas posu kata anything blo aton.
5: Okay, as one parent, you sabi support him beginning in blue, lo all time advise him or give him good for a talk lo beginning in blue, blo how blo hemi sabi stop or someone good for a friend, time you talk about say you teach him beginning in say or you any man you look hemi good also an embe hemi still friend blue wa anyone fasten with time you tell him lo beginning in blue lo how same you same say you stop educate him hema you stop help him beginning in blue so time hemi any colo school but hemi mi sabi look all even one he got problem or one embe hemi sabi stand up or someone good for a friend ah lo help support him. Friend blem another something was em emi you ploy all time but you must lift them up ting blo inclusive inclusive fasting fasting blo inclusive blo make sure say everyone emi stop inside everyone included no leko anyone outside emi very important so as a parent emi could play you London picking any blue house, say anyone he come or you go to school, everyone in me should be part of the team, You shouldn't be some fla no you know part of the team or you know you go yeah or you know part with me fla you come out, okay. So Amy want something where Amy very important, inclusive, huh? You inclusive means you include him every man inside, you know like one stop out the one where you Mr. Make him, So no matter whatever problems you must go through them, but emi could lo you may front stop as one or you may help him me ya lol ting mo lol way forward lo solve all problems plume ya or blow one individual beginning lo school or friends or semi so time parents help him beginning lo ting ya lo house by beginning sabe display to lo school monaro something emi listen could lo beginning play you mo so example blo could fla fascin blow lesson, So I mean part of active listening. I mean, you got one listening skills. Bless up, but you save kasem quick time. So beginning, a friend he missed a problem, Because you one we talk, you know start listen. Eme pa he mi pa you know save kasem good problem or pa you friend or one beginning or one family he missed a problem, but you know save identify him from say you talk to ma. So here is saying that. You must get active listening skills, active listening skills. So, and you could say you also one parent la house. You all time you must learn them the fasting blo listen good, listen lo beginning in play. Listen good lo beginning in play. Mo show me example blo good for la fasting blo listen,
0: Thank you to my Mrs. Wenty Melanamo. Now listen up a radio van what you harem how now program and help them work with the students to support them each other lo school. Mr. Paul talk about the work of the science where all students will start showing might one student and need him help and when in a science also one peer supporter, when in a science where you serve look service one look at the colleagues below school and need him support more help.
1: Yes. Time where all signs where me fly start look all time all student all need him help. Can you say all send all friend only come only very quiet only no more only stop lo hang out with all friends lo all get that Well, you always want them to stop all get one set be alone. If like every time you like observe them all kind manusim, if like getting close them all get up, ask and listen all problems with only cats, especially stop a control low and something low. Sometimes you like mood all get on, but away change a lot seem only cross. Or sometimes only arm no guta. Sometimes only stop no more. No more come lo school. No only lose some interest. Lo something we kind of small by full up man only look semi happy. Only yes, so one exciting something. But all kita looks no something no interest. Only need this support. Lo PS lo all kita na. All sign na. Only tala lo mula lo kind of same lo check em all kita mo listen all problems lo all kita. And yes. El bemol geda lo alcan situation es ma.
0: Thank you to Mas Paul. Namba mi kithem time lo Mrs. Allison. Suppose you got anything lo atem one no parent him he should make him. Bro looks over look at the science world student only need them or so beginning only need them support.
2: Okay, thank you. Also one parent I'm all one em science na but you have a look time you look lo beginning ni you or you look lo one beginning ni where you stop look out them. All signs we by him in need support by you observe all changes law behavior him. Lo pleasure by you no rush him by all time by you must change the him after you ask him all open ended question all question we by him is have express him one how him feeling. One other thing by again by you have contact them school admin suppose for you worry too much law. Observation where you find them out the beginning.
0: Thank you, Thomas. Now, by Miss Sherali, suppose you have explain them more. How now program and encourage all the students to seek him help. How now program blow? I support my friend and me help him. Why me encourage all the students to seek him help?
3: Okay. Program I'm Mr. Sherm say all students really need the help. I mean normal probably talk about all feelings with them as a peer supporters plus have help. Program I Mr. Encourage all students probably feel safer at least to talk blah peer supporters first from straight to an adult probably from different aging so probably feel comfortable to talk with them blah. I'm your programmer. I also remind them, plus all friends from Fla, all star, you're right, all star, ask help from Fla. Programmer two, I'm Mr. Help from Fla, all star help, all get up, really take a next step, talk to an adult when it's needed or issue is serious to us.
0: Thank you so much, Miss Sherali. Now, I'm giving them time law school counselor, law Malapua College. Any advice, blog the parents, blog mobile is a for them.
5: Same all parent, you serve support them beginning in blue, blog make him say beginning in blue, he harem say your right more, he harem say your right more, he could blog go ask him help. Amy, you serve as I'm encouraging him beginning in blue, tell him say, Amy, you're right, suppose you got problem, you serve ask him help. And very important, problem the beginning, if right to ask him help, or if right to open up, or if right to talk, tell him how he feel, tell him all problems, blota, or some say, only sarem all get so he could to send me one parent, laos, you must have talk plant lo all beginning, if you are. Sit down with him all get only must tell one, only must feel him say, only harem could, only save talk talk. So time also may make him say beginning employee to him you have a feeling say yes, I'm your right, lo ting plan strong say yes, I'm your right lo. Time me control one situation, me have ask him help. And another point lo plus him is you have a support him beginning employee, blow him in charge him or sim you know by you no charge him beginning, yeah. You no charge him or you punish him, time only share him all problem blow all get. Suppose one beginning come approach him you or some parent them or some papa or mama. Let me share one small problem to school. You know, act her up, you charge him, say, oh, I'm wrong for you. After you discipline him from him is a trying to tell one something for you. Say, so, I'm very important. Another point to bless him is you, as a parent, you support him beginning, blow, refer him, you call look a counselor or all service block custom help. you can plan the services where him stop out some child desk or women's affairs or police station. You can't place where he stop lo. Also, we call a counselor and we look say anyone important or anyone need where we must refer go to other services. Then we place a school counselor is make him refer go outside. We also new one parent. It's very important that you support them beginning in law, refer him, you go to one school counselor more. And then you say very help too, blow, you look like another services will only give him support or help become low one individual beginning, yeah? Or any individual, yeah, me not.
0: Thank you so much, Mrs. Wente. Now, Mama, me ask a question, Nicole, not a student, blow Malapo College, where me journey you milo discussion, but today, Miss Devaline, suppose you serve talk about no more how now I support my friend and me improve school environment.
4: Okay, I support my friend and me improve my school environment, and me make my school and me feel more caring and supportive, and all students only more aware of when me mental health. Okay, times all students are aware of when I'm in mental health, you got less problem. Time you walk out, you know, RMC, you got too much problem. We'll discuss also small corner. No, from I support my friend, you got, and Amy make me fly. I support him a lot of friend in terms of thinking, blow geta, blow me fly. Make sure she got positive thinking all time, blow Amy also make him behavior blow geta too good. So I mean, yes, I mean, make my school room fly me feel safe too, and me fly feel proud. Look out, law one law me fly in terms of mental health. Thank you.
0: Thank you so much, Miss Devaline. This is another radio for not to you. Haram hat, Miss Devaline, from Malapo College. Me tell him out how now I support my friend. I mean, improve school environment, more learning. Blow get a picking in the school. I want to give him time. I'm a school counselor, blo Beverly Hills school. Suppose I got anything, blo at on when I'm advice now. Any all parents only should take him.
5: Okay, thank you. One encouragement, I come to you, all parents, blo you play service. Blo one school, I got one school supporting policy where by him is a help them, we protect them. We'll begin in the one school. Next one, he me blo house is a encourage him all. Respectful behavior, blo. Beginning ni hemi practicing blo house. One or something by can you encourage him blo. All school activities, small meetings. You know strictly him too much. You keep him lo one place. But you make him go out, him socialize lo. All friends, blo him, all families with them all activities or all meetings where it take place lo community or outside. Thank you.
0: Thank you too much. Listen up, radio, one or two, by Mr. Tam now, blow, end them up story and blow today, discussion, blow today. Also, we mentioned earlier, a team of Mr. Potimi, blow, talk around, blow. I support my friend program where a UNICEF, my ministry, blow, education and training, double I stop, Karamot, blow, the school, different schools, blue me, blow, both villa. But I'm giving time, blow, get the students, before you may end them discussion, blow today. Any messages where you've lost some peer supporters, you've like, share with them all the students, all the parents will establish and come set a story and bring me today.
3: Okay, everyone, I'll start facing all weathers, all mental health like that. Some days, but you look sunshine, or some are stormy. You don't have to navigate the storms alone.
1: Yes, one more message where I'm going to give them all students. As I'm going to train them all body, I'm blow strong. Mo mifla I also train the mind blo mifla blo practice ma self care mo set ma boundaries mo talk about feeling blo feeling mo open them feelings blo mifla but not one blo everyone else actually feel safe.
4: Okay, but me put on same a bad day or a difficult season doesn't define your future. So, ta yus ta kotroloan hatay me minominim si future blue by gon nogutin ano. So, sometimes you must take a break, blue you reset them every something from any one most productive something where you save making blue one. Mo time you make them, you practice him, blue you reset them something, karamatol negative talk or negative something when you sabar on you. pa you save stop healthy mo ikatuan healthy mental health. You must reach out lo karam support mo ino minim si tayo reach out lo karam support emi minim si you weak no emi ino minim ema emi emi minim si you stop try and blow you strengthen em body blue mo time you stop mi game kaino si Mr. reach out lo karam support lo or PA supporters blue or even counselor blue. But you have a success, my way of a go through. More the earlier you check, the faster but you have a come back blow feeling say yes, you feeling you want by again. You feel normal and you feel happy too sometime.
0: Thank you to my all the students. Now we give them time lot of la counselors. Any last flat talk with law and like what among the parents, concern my peer support program or I support my friend program where Mr. Stop. More any talk with landed like all the Molkata students where my dolly stop. I hesitate yet, no, visit Molkata friends, Molkata, will you get the peer supporters or program approach them, you flow, Salkata counselors, low school.
5: Okay, thank you. Lo you flow parents, Miss Avis, Hemino Easy, Hemino Easy flow, but you feel good or but you service slow down, but you fixing one, solving one problem. Message from me, flow, lo you flow parents. And me more good suppose where you stand after you listen where you understand him. Ting blow beginning ni you beat him with you try and blow you fix him. You fix him low one way with him in a straight on beginning ya only needing one space or one safe space or one safe environment where you list of establish him low or list of recover. Some questions where you usually ask him beginning it and you look at me traumatized. You ask him, say you want them listen lehem, lehem is a share ting lehem, or you tell them lehem say you want them help him provide them solution no problem. Hemi all very powerful way where you use have a use them you support them beginning in blue, then hemi start on me. One other ting by again, all beginning only. Only learn more example, only follow more example. So you me all adults all same by all actions play you me by me speak louder law life play you me lo house or lo community. One way you me make him by him me setting one example flow all beginning here only for them after only leave them. Thing in menu.
6: Yes, I think low side low parents, I think one something to one point of listen. Time beginning he play you, he cross or he stop him one all time and me go stop him one and me no follow more beginning he or and me go stop him one low room or low one corner or he start make him some something him one or and me hard to make him walk for him for school plenty time him one sign blow stress we him stop underneath low one and we him stop actions blame behavior blame him. Emi no mean say emi one no good fasting blame, huh? Emi no one no good fasting one behavior where emi no good, huh? Mm. But emi stop show him blame, stop tell him you say beginning him stop go through one situation, yeah. Emi stop go through one problem. Emi also say also one parent you must really understand him beginning him blue, huh? And lo time you find him out, say beginning he me stop hide or stop him one blunt day, him no start come out, him no start talk, him cross area pa, him start start cross, him no start make him walk to him lo school, lo place also one parent you know need one big fella talk ah, say make him noise ah, you kotale me talk say from beginning he blame you all same. Lo help him here, ma. You no need lo. Make him too much noise or talk plant there. You he could lo make him you talk quiet, ah. He could lo talk quiet. Small talk no more. You know big one. Because him you know loud. Every man he harem. He could talk quiet. But him begin any play you. We he stop under lo pressure, huh? All same so. That you make him all same, I could time you make him way. I think by you to stop inside the car, you stop drive, you stop talk with him, or time you to stop, you stop cook the kitchen, you sing out him, he come sit down,
5: ask him, him say you all right, or they use you carry him, say come you mituko lo karena, you miko tikim, you took kate one banana. The way along the way to lasso pot kolo karena you took talk le him. Lo make him say help him, lo help him talk play to fly I go na sem pikini ni pa him start to express him wana. Lo emi feel say yes hemi sabetale mouth one em where hemi stop going inside with him from sometime hemi stop lo place where hemi so stressful hemi atap lo one em where hemi stop finish hemi pa hemi no sabe open talk te ka tol family full up o ikat thing one inside the house where I think tati hemi sa fried lo tati blame from tati blame is give him is stop whip him hemo kind of sema. So then mami I think all time no more hemi sa raw is stop tell him some talk when straight so by beginning by hemi fried lo open up so he could with them say you look all same you identify him hemi could say you sing out them beginning lo one place where hemi quiet hemi reasonable ah hemi one good for a place where he pick you save talk openly with them beginning lo beginning save express him he save tell him out one him where hemi stop go through them then lo place now but you save help him give him some help talk lo encouragement and suppose where you look say no beginning him he need more support that's where you save refer him hemi call one counselor one school counselor or got all nara pastor or one chief or one little man one good one mama one papa where you save say hemi save help him beginning here yes, I think I'm now. Thank you.
0: Thank you too much, Mrs. Wendy Melanamo listen up radio Vanuatu with them talk to blo school counselor blo Malapua College channel me put them end lo discussion be me plong etere and metal thank you lo all guests blim inside the studio three for students where they stop to you me Mr. Paul and Miss Devalin blo Malapua College and Miss Sherali blo Beverly Hills School and Dimitale thank you to Lord of the school counselor so to bless up Mrs. Wendy Melanamu Blo Malapua College and Mrs. Mm-hmm. Alison Nalisa Blo Beverly Hills School. Thank you where you bless up joining me lo studio blo talk around them. I support my friend program where ministry more kata education supporters behind all list up run them the schools around lo boot fila. And how now I support my friends him stop help them all kata students lo side lo well-being lo kata mo mental health lo kata lo mba li save become more focused lo school lo kata lo mba li save become more successful lo life but by no last time where by you me sit down lo studio lo talk around them topic yeah by you me come some not a flat time back in but until then you pass someone good flat time 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

0: Halal Gata. I'm Elsie. Welcome to the Roundtable Podcast. We've created this space for Ni Vanuatu women to speak freely on issues affecting us today. Let's navigate life in the islands together. Join me as I speak to a new guest every episode and ask the questions you've always wanted to ask. Ale Yumistoriam. This project is made possible with the support of the We Rise Coalition and PACMAS. I would like to think I am a supportive friend, that I'm a girl's girl. I'm always ready to show up for my friends, support them, encourage them, and I truly believe in them and their capacities. But I'm at a time in my life where I understand more about friendships. I know there is such a thing as being a bad friend, where you intentionally guide your friends in the wrong direction towards things that are bad for them just because you're afraid of being honest or giving them constructive criticism. Now, I am not the only one who recognizes this. A great woman before me has written about how women relate to each other and relate to society in Vanuatu. Grace Mary Melissa, who was definitely ahead of her time back then, dropped this gem of knowledge in her opening for her book, Colonized People. It goes, Ni Vanuatu women cannot be free until they are honest with themselves. Ni Vanuatu women cannot be free until they learn to internalize and realize the difference between destructive criticism and constructive criticism, and actively apply in practice only constructive criticism of each other and support one another in the exercise of their professional functions and responsibilities. On this episode, we talk about friendships, what is constructive criticism, and what is not. Joining us on this episode is a young woman leader who was part of the Young Women's Leadership Program. The Young Women's Leadership Program is led by CARE International, and they have partnered with SISTA to help young women build their leadership capacities. Tallulah Faye Taribakeo is a young woman from the islands of Ambae and Malekula. She is a part-time student at USP and a dedicated volunteer, having worked with the NETGO program, CARE, and the Vanuatu Cooperative Business Network. Currently, Tallulah is a project officer with SISTA, where she combines her passion for online work with hands-on projects. She is also an alumni of the Young Women's Leadership Program, and during these workshops, much of Grace Melissa's writings on sisterhood and female relationships was talked about. Hi, Tallulah. Thank you for joining me at the roundtable.
1: Hi, Elsie.
0: What does that excerpt from Grace's work in Colonized People mean to you?
1: Okay, thank you, Elsie. Lomi, except law work block Grace Miramolisa, it took part in putting blong self-awareness, more support between all women blong Vanuatu, more all Narafala people inside law colonial society. Melissa Italem say important blong yumi must honest with the yumi one first time before yumi save kasem through freedom. Emi I mean say before any external liberation is ever come through, you must make a one self awareness where you tell them true lo you want, look inside lo you want, more accept them who you true, lo you experience more identity to you. Distinction between a destructive more constructive criticism, lo make a difference between destructive more constructive criticism important lo process lo growth too as a process, yeah. So a destructive critique make a money fall down, same blow define him. You make a money fall down, you make a money not strong, more is stop karem go ahead, all cycle long oppression, more self doubt where all time will stop come low you me. Time will say he talk about constructive critique, more support between you me everyone, and stop showing power block community more collective progress. Long colonial context with division, more competition is overcome, all tool blong all man way is that low control, make one culture blong constructive talk more work together, it come one act long resistance, more empowerment. Tell me about make a more place where all woman blow woman limi lo nivana tu mo olnarafla group oli stop long one hard time oli save tok mo chinisi one narawan or look at one way we stop lo left them up mo no make em trouble blo make em roti open through long empowerment mo self determination lo essence blo message blo mo lisa I one call blong action blong all woman Nivan wa tu blo left them up one ara one true long honest self assessment mo support between you me everyone. Emi one reminder blo say liberation you know no more one political or social goal be one personal mo community journey where you need him courage empathy mo strong support blo you me one mo all ara one two.
0: Thank you, Tallulah. I loved how you dissected the whole piece and love that you brought in the importance of having that self-awareness to then be able to provide, you know, that constructive criticism that everybody touched on that. And what Grace talked about in her time as being a challenge women face and how they relate to each other. Do you think we still have that challenge today?
1: Thank you, Elsie. Yes. I believe the challenge Grace, Mary Melissa discussed regarding how women relate to each other still persists today. The dynamics of criticism and support among women continue to be significant issues. The distinction between destructive and constructive criticism remain as relevant as ever. In many communities, including those influenced by colonial legacies, women often face pressure to conform to certain standards and expectations, leading to judgment and competition rather than collaboration and mutual upliftment. The societal and cultural pressures that promote destructive criticism can undermine women's solidarity and hinder their collective progress. Despite the advancement in gender equality and empowerment, women still navigate environments where negative criticism can be more prevalent than positive reinforcement. This can create barriers to personal and professional growth, making it crucial for women to actively practice constructive criticism and support each other. Building a culture of constructive feedback and mutual support is an ongoing effort. It requires continuous awareness, education, and day by day, by fostering environments where women can honestly, constructively engage with one another, and we can help overcome these challenges and promote gender solidarity and empowerment.
0: I have to agree with your answer. I also think it's still quite a challenge. And I think since being part of SISTA and being present in these kinds of spaces, and I'm sure to